my song on. So a million's playing in the background. I perform for him like he's picked out. Fold it up, wonton, chili, to squish your pom-poms. See through my little side eyes, know my heart bigger than the tatas. Very few I see myself with, thinking long term, talking parenting. I'm my last nigga, that's embarrassing. No comparison, they compare us with like finally,

Thank you so much. And now, ladies and gentlemen, we would like to go back and sort of reminisce just a little bit and pick up some of the real old blues. If we should happen to play one that you remember, let us know it by making some noise. If we should pick up one that you might remember, we'd like to start it off by one of the real, real oldest. And it sounds something like this.

Spending way too long checking my tongue in the mirror and bending over backwards just to try to see.

0: Thank you.
1: This is going in so much quicker than we wanted it to. We've got a few more songs for you guys.